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Saw your sister at the Circle K. Her baby number two was on the way. Hadn't seen her since her wedding day with you on my arm.

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5: 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Think about all the animals. 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
1: Good morning, I'm Dale Taylor. Cornell's Board of Education plans to create a public memo about energy drink consumption. Board Chair Lisa Boudreaux says it's a concern that she's heard from several parents, teachers, and members of the community about the negative impacts that these drinks are having on children and youth. She says they're not trying to tell families what they can and can't do.
2: We actually can't, by law, tell students what they can and can't bring to school as a food or drink, of course, unless there's an anaphylactic allergy. But we can certainly, there's a place for us to encourage and inform and educate students and families the best we can.
1: Boudreaux says the intent is to encourage families to have conversations with their children about energy drink consumption and consider limiting or avoiding sending those beverages to school. Central Chilcotin Rehabilitation Limited has added another award to their trophy case. They were recognized as the 2026 Canadian Biomass Award winner in the category of Community Project of the Year for their large-scale Palmer project in the Caribou Chilcotin. It was given for CCR's work in forest rehabilitation, fiber recovery, and indigenous-led land stewardship following the devastating 2017 wildfire near Palmer Lake. They reduced dead trees and woody debris, improved forest conditions, and found ways to recover and use wood fiber from a remote area. The Palmer Project has become an example of how wildfire rehabilitation and fiber utilization can work together to support both environmental and economic outcomes. Premier David Eby slammed a new energy agreement between Alberta and the federal government announced Friday.
3: The deal includes a plan to keep Alberta's carbon price lower than the current federal benchmark. It also lays out a process for construction on a new pipeline to BC's coast to possibly start as early as next year, though there's still no confirmed proponent or route. Eby says the agreement amounts to rewarding bad behavior, referring to discussions around Alberta separatism. He again stressed opposition to any repeal of an oil tanker ban to BC's north coast. The BC Conservatives say the NDP government's opposition to the pipeline has left the province sidelined in the discussions. Emily Joveski, Vista News, Victoria.
1: In sports, five Williams A motocross racers were on the podium seven times at Revelstoke this past weekend. Noah Porter was first in two classes, and that keeps him first in the year-to-date standings. Also staying first in the standings of their class was Brock Hoyer, who was first in the weekend's racing in Revelstoke. Also making the podium were Emma Porter, Deacon Hoyer, and Galvin Hoyer, with the third and first on the weekend. The next racing in the Future West Moto BC Championship Series is May 30th and 31st in 100 Mile House. NHL last night, Montreal beat Buffalo 3-2 in overtime. Alex Newhook scored at 11:22 as the Canadiens advance to play the Carolina Hurricanes in the Eastern Conference Final starting Thursday at 5. The NHL Western Conference Final opens Wednesday at 5 with Vegas at Colorado. NBA last night, San Antonio beat Oklahoma City 122-115 in double overtime. The Spurs lead the Western Conference Final 1-0 with Game 2 Wednesday night, 5:30 in Oklahoma City. The NBA Eastern Conference Final tips off tonight at 5 with Cleveland at New York. Major League Baseball, the New York Yankees beat the Toronto Blue Jays 7-6. The Blue Jays are 2-2 on a 7-game road trip that continues today at 4 against the New York Yankees. 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
5: Good morning. Your weather for the Caribou today. We're sitting around 8 degrees right now in Quesnel and Williams Lake. Cloudy skies overhead and the roads are wet because it was raining last night. Not currently raining right now, though, at least not as far as I can see. Daytime high today looking like 17 degrees or so. Might have a few more showers on our way before we get some sunny breaks as we move into the afternoon. And then we'll drop down to 3 degrees overnight tonight.
0: Every hour is another chance to hear your favorite song. Maybe right now, Caribou Country.

It's Tim Hicks. Here comes the thunder right here on Caribou Country. Good morning to you. It's Tuesday. Might feel like a Monday because a lot of us had the day off yesterday. So that's pretty nice. We're going to talk about wants versus needs coming up next. First, though, we got Haley Benedict, Things My Mama Says, right here on Caribou Country.

0: It's Toby Keith, as good as I once was, right here on Caribou Country. Good morning to you. It's Tuesday morning, 6:18 a.m. Getting back into the swing of things. Hopefully you had yourself a good long weekend. Let's talk about wants versus needs, right? Everyone knows the difference. Needs are things you can't live without, and wants are things that would be nice to have. I was thinking a lot about wants versus needs over the long weekend because I wanted some nice sunny weather, right? I wanted that weather we had a few weeks ago where it was like 25, 27 degrees. That would have been great for a long weekend. But I know that we need rain. I remind myself of that. Anytime it interferes with my plants, we need the rain because summers get hot, summers get dry. We got to make sure that we are prepared heading into wildfire season. So even though it may have ruined some of our plans this weekend, we needed that rain. I'm just going to keep telling myself that.
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4: 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Lac La Hache is known as the longest town in the Caribou. 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Long as in 19 kilometers long. That's long. That's Lac La Hache, the longest town in the Caribou.
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0: All right, it is 6:21 on your Tuesday morning, your 2020 weather check. Looking cloudy out there right now, and the roads are a little bit wet because it was raining last night. Back into the tunes with one of my personal faves. It's Garth Brooks. Ain't going.

0: Combs going gone right here on Caribou Country. Good morning to you. Oh, having a little chuckle because I was complaining, I will say lightly complaining about the weather over the weekend. You know, rain on the long weekend, maybe not what people were hoping for. But should remember, things could always be worse. I don't know if you have any friends in Alberta, but it absolutely snowed for the May long weekend. That is just something about it. I mean, I wouldn't, I guess I would probably still be laughing if it had happened to us, laughing and banging my head against the wall. But poor Alberta. They have not had an easy go this year. The weather is, it's against them. What have they done? That's what we should really start digging into. What has Alberta done to deserve the wrath of Mother Nature?
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0: 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Thomas Rhett, Beautiful As You.
5: Baby girl, you out your mind, you way too good for me. Thinking about the day we met, you could have just ignored me. Here I am, laying next to you.

0: It's the Recklaws and Dean Brody, hometown heroes, right here on Caribou Country. Good morning to you. Just about 6:50 on your Tuesday morning. And speaking of hometown heroes, got to talk about the Montreal Canadiens. Not this hometown, but somebody's hometown heroes. Exciting stuff. Very happy to see that the Canadiens are moving on to the, to face the Carolina Hurricanes, which, you know, kind of a daunting task. Carolina Hurricanes are 8-0 so far in the playoffs. They swept both their first and second round series. They've had a lot of time to rest and recuperate, but the Canadiens did pretty well against the Hurricanes in the regular season. So it's anybody's game, anybody's series. And there's also something to be said for not taking your foot off the gas, right? Game one of that series is on Thursday, and Carolina has been sitting around for, you know, the last 2 weeks, whereas Montreal has been playing game after game after game. Exciting stuff. Always great to see a Canadian team, heading into the second to last, the semifinal. It's very exciting stuff.
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3: All right, it is 6:53 on your Tuesday morning. We're going to find out sometime today who won the Big Valley Jamboree getaway. Very exciting stuff. Let's head off towards our 7 o'clock news with little Tennille Arts. Everybody knows everybody right here on Caribou Country.

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1: Good morning, I'm Dale Taylor. Quesnel's Board of Education plans to create a public memo about energy drink consumption. Board Chair Lisa Boudreaux says it's a concern that she's heard from several parents, teachers, and members of the community about the negative impacts that these drinks are having on children and youth. She says they're not trying to tell families what they can and can't do.
2: We actually can't, by law, tell students what they can and can't bring to school as a food or drink, of course, unless there's an anaphylactic allergy. But we can certainly, there's a place for us to encourage and inform and educate students and families the best we can.
1: Boudreaux says the intent is to encourage families to have conversations with their children about energy drink consumption and to consider limiting or avoiding sending those beverages to school. Central Chilcotin Rehabilitation Limited has added another award to their trophy case. They were recognized as the 2026 Canadian Biomass Award winner in the category of Community Project of the Year for their large-scale Palmer project in the Caribou Chilcotin. It was given for CCR's work in forest rehabilitation, fiber recovery, and indigenous-led land stewardship following the devastating 2017 wildfire near Palmer Lake. They reduced dead trees and woody debris, improved forest conditions, and found ways to recover and use wood fiber from a remote area. The Palmer Project has become an example of how wildfire rehabilitation and fiber utilization can work together to support both environmental and economic outcomes. Premier David Eby slammed a new energy agreement between Alberta and the federal government announced Friday.
3: The deal includes a plan to keep Alberta's carbon price lower than the current federal benchmark. It also lays out a process for construction on a new pipeline to BC's coast to possibly start as early as next year, though there's still no confirmed proponent or route. Eby says the agreement amounts to rewarding bad behavior, referring to discussions around Alberta separatism. He again stressed opposition to any repeal of an oil tanker ban to BC's north coast. The BC Conservatives say the NDP government's opposition to the pipeline has left the province sidelined in the discussions. Emily Jovesky, Vista News, Victoria.
1: In sports, five Williams A motocross racers were on the podium seven times at Revelstoke this past weekend. Noah Porter was first in two classes, and that keeps him first in the year-to-date standings. Also staying first in the standings of their class was Brock Hoyer, who was first in the weekend's racing in Revelstoke. Also making the podium were Emma Porter, Deacon Hoyer, and Galvin Hoyer, with the third and first on the weekend. The next racing in the Future West Moto BC Championship Series is May 30th and 31st in 100 Mile House. NHL last night, Montreal beat Buffalo 3-2 in overtime. Alex Newhook scored at 11:22 as the Canadiens advance to play the Carolina Hurricanes in the Eastern Conference Final starting Thursday at 5. The NHL Western Conference Final opens Wednesday at 5 with Vegas at Colorado. NBA last night, San Antonio beat Oklahoma City 122-115 in double overtime. The Spurs lead the Western Conference Final 1-0 with Game 2 Wednesday night, 5:30 in Oklahoma City. The NBA Eastern Conference Final tips off tonight at 5 with Cleveland at New York. Major League Baseball, the New York Yankees beat the Toronto Blue Jays 7-6. The Blue Jays are 2-2 on a 7-game road trip that continues today at 4 against the New York Yankees. Get news alerts direct to your inbox. 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I'm Dale Taylor.
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5: All right, good morning to you. Your weather for the Caribou today, we're sitting around 8 degrees right now in Quesnel and Williams Lake. Cloudy skies overhead, looking a little foggy as well in some of the parts of Quesnel here. We could see some showers today as we move throughout the day. The roads are wet because it was raining overnight. Daytime high looking like 17 degrees today. We'll drop down to 3 overnight tonight, and then should be 20 degrees and sunny for your Wednesday. Not trying to jinx it.
0: You work hard hour to hour. That's why we're working hard to play great music every hour. Caribou.

George Strait, Write This Down, right here on Caribou Country 712 on your Tuesday morning. Hoping everybody had a good long weekend. I got a bizarre story coming up next. Most interesting way I've ever heard somebody get kicked off an airplane. Right now, we got the Zac Brown Band.

0: New from Ella Langley, it's Be Her, right here on Caribou Country, 719 on your Tuesday morning. And, yeah, this is an interesting story. A guy, Qantas Airlines, which I think flies primarily out of, like, Australia, New Zealand. There was a guy who was on a flight from Australia to Texas, and they had to stop and drop him off in, like, on an island in the middle of the Pacific Ocean after he bit a flight attendant. And he's now been banned from ever flying on Qantas again. But I feel like that there should be, like, a permanent record for travelers, right? Like, when you try to book a flight with somebody, it should flag you. Oh, this guy bit someone. That's unforgivable behavior as far as I'm concerned, right? Like yelling, you know, raising your voice, being angry, being upset. These are all things that we can turn the cheek to and forgive and forget. Biting someone, though, that takes a level of commitment that I am uncomfortable with. And just in case you don't know this, human bites are actually very dangerous. We don't deal with them very often because we live in a civilized world. But yeah, if you're ever bit by someone and they break the skin, you got to go to the hospital. There's like anywhere from 500 to 700 different kinds of bacteria in a human mouth at a given moment. So you do the bite, you don't take the flight.
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0: It's 7:22 on your Tuesday morning, your 2020 weather check. It's going to be another cloudy one today. Hitting a daytime high, probably about 17 degrees or so. Then we'll drop down to 3 degrees overnight tonight. Hey, who likes the banjo? Oh, that's right. I likes the banjo. So does Rascal Flatts. Here they are on Caribou Country.

0: It's Lee Bryce Parking Lot Party right here on Caribou Country, 7:39 on your Tuesday morning. This, I think, there's something really funny about this. There's an election going on down in Los Angeles right now for the mayor. They're electing a new mayor, and it was revealed that one of the candidates for mayor of Los Angeles spent $10 million of his own money in 2012 preparing for the apocalypse. You know, like that, there was that whole thing in 2012 about the Mayan calendar. Oh, the Mayan calendar ends in 2012. What does it mean? They even made a disaster movie about it. But I just think it's like, okay, set that aside for a moment. Okay, this guy spent $10 million preparing for the end of the world. And then, like, just a few years ago, his house burnt down in a fire. I feel like if you're spending money preparing for the end of the world and your house burns down in a fire, you're not allocating that money correctly. Did you not think there would be fires during the apocalypse? This just feels like, where's your bunker? If you give me $10 million, I will have the swankiest bunker you've ever seen.
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0: 7:42 on your Tuesday morning, looking like a cloudy one today. Daytime high, probably about 17 degrees today. And who knows, might get the odd shower as we work our way throughout Tuesday. Here's Tucker Wetmore, Brunette.

0: Hey, it's Tyler Joe Miller. What good is a memory? Right here on Caribou Country. Good morning to you. 7:47 on your Tuesday morning. And I saw a Bruins player, a Boston Bruins player, has been suspended for the first six games of the regular season for something he did during the playoffs, right? And you see this a lot, right? The tail end of a playoff series. Somebody gets, you know, they do some sort of penalty. They get a suspension, and then it follows over into the following season. I just don't think, you know, the playoffs are high stakes. The first couple games of the regular season, that's just an extended vacation. I think, hear me out, I think if you get a suspension during the playoffs, that should carry over to the following year's playoffs. And then, yeah, sure, if you don't make the playoffs, hey, you can avoid the suspension. But I feel like the stakes are higher in playoff hockey. Haven't missing a couple games the regular season, that's nothing.
1: I mean, I got something to say, you know.
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0: 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We are heading off towards our 8 o'clock news right now with George Burge. Got some cowboy songs for you on this Tuesday morning. And that winning call for Big Valley Jamboree is going out. Ringy, ringy.

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1: Good morning, I'm Dale Taylor. Cornell's Board of Education plans to create a public memo about energy drink consumption. Board Chair Lisa Boudreaux says it's a concern that she's heard from several parents, teachers, and members of the community about the negative impacts that these drinks are having on children and youth. She says they're not trying to tell families what they can and can't do.
2: We actually can't, by law, tell students what they can and can't bring to school as a food or drink, of course, unless there's an anaphylactic allergy. But we can certainly, there's a place for us to encourage and inform and educate students and families the best we can.
1: Boudreaux says the intent is to encourage families to have conversations with their children about energy drink consumption and to consider limiting or avoiding sending those beverages to school. Central Chilcotin Rehabilitation Limited has added another award to their trophy case. They were recognized as the 2026 Canadian Biomass Award winner in the category of Community Project of the Year for their large-scale Palmer project in the Caribou Chilcotin. It was given for CCR's work in forest rehabilitation, fiber recovery, and indigenous-led land stewardship following the devastating 2017 wildfire near Palmer Lake. They reduced dead trees and woody debris, improved forest conditions, and found ways to recover and use wood fiber from a remote area. The Palmer Project has become an example of how wildfire rehabilitation and fiber utilization can work together to support both environmental and economic outcomes. Premier David Eby slammed a new energy agreement between Alberta and the federal government announced Friday.
3: The deal includes a plan to keep Alberta's carbon price lower than the current federal benchmark. It also lays out a process for construction on a new pipeline to BC's coast to possibly start as early as next year, though there's still no confirmed proponent or route. Eby says the agreement amounts to rewarding bad behavior, referring to discussions around Alberta separatism. He again stressed opposition to any repeal of an oil tanker ban to BC's north coast. The BC Conservatives say the NDP government's opposition to the pipeline has left the province sidelined in the discussions. Emily Jovesky, Vista News, Victoria.
1: In sports, five Williams A motocross racers were on the podium seven times at Revelstoke this past weekend. Noah Porter was first in two classes, and that keeps him first in the year-to-date standings. Also staying first in the standings of their class was Brock Hoyer, who was first in the weekend's racing in Revelstoke. Also making the podium were Emma Porter, Deacon Hoyer, and Galvin Hoyer, with the third and first on the weekend. The next racing in the Future West Moto BC Championship Series is May 30th and 31st in 100 Mile House. NHL last night, Montreal beat Buffalo 3-2 in overtime. Alex Newhook scored at 11:22 as the Canadiens advance to play the Carolina Hurricanes in the Eastern Conference Final starting Thursday at 5. The NHL Western Conference Final opens Wednesday at 5 with Vegas at Colorado. NBA last night, San Antonio beat Oklahoma City 122-115 in double overtime. The Spurs lead the Western Conference Final 1-0 with Game 2 Wednesday night, 5:30 in Oklahoma City. The NBA Eastern Conference Final tips off tonight at 5 with Cleveland at New York. Major League Baseball, the New York Yankees beat the Toronto Blue Jays 7-6. The Blue Jays are 2-2 on a 7-game road trip that continues today at 4 against the New York Yankees. 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I'm Dale Taylor.
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6: Good morning. Your weather for the Caribou today, 9 degrees and cloudy right now in Quesnel and Williams Lake. We're climbing up to a daytime high. Should be about 17 degrees today. Might have the odd shower here or there as we work our way through the day. And then we're going to drop down to about 3 or 4 degrees overnight tonight. Looking at the 7-day forecast tomorrow, 20 degrees, mainly sunny. That's a decent step in the right direction. And we should have a bunch of days this week where we're up into the 20s once again.
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Ain't a crazy baby. I just one drink could change things. Who'd ever thought we'd make it? Who'd have thought we'd ever come this far? Sparks flying over Bud Lights. Do what you're doing for the rest of your life.

Caller Lightning in a Bottle right here on Caribou Country. Good morning to you. It's 8:11 on your Tuesday morning. We're getting the kids ready to go to school, and I got something fun coming up next. You ever try to imagine who would win in a fight in your brain? Maybe between, I don't know, you ever like a polar bear versus a lion? I got a good example of that, and it's based on a real story. It'll get you talking. Here's Stephen Lee Olson out here on Caribou Country.

0: $1,000 to let him into a gorilla enclosure at the zoo so he could fight a gorilla. Which, hey, kudos to him for having that level of confidence. But I just have to say this right now. It does not matter how strong you are. It doesn't matter how good you are at boxing. The weight disparity alone is going to lose you that battle, right? Mike Tyson probably was like, I don't know, 200 pounds. A full-grown silverback gorilla can weigh up to 600 pounds. And that's lean. You know, they're not carrying around. They don't have their Molson muscle in the front. It's all muscle. I'm glad the zookeeper didn't let him in there.
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0: All right, it's 8:22 on your Tuesday morning. Looking like it's going to be a cloudy one today. I'm having a chuckle because I was thinking back to what I was just talking about, the animals versus humans. There was a brief like TV special when I was growing up, Animal versus Human. That's where I saw the hot dog eating contest between a bear and a human. Here is another event from that show. It was a sprinter, like a very fast human runner versus a giraffe. Did you know that giraffes can run 60 kilometers an hour? I did not know that. I thought they were too big to run that fast. That sprinter got smoked. Heading off to our 8:30 news with Eric Church. 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
1: It's Josh Ross, Scared of Getting Sober, right here on Caribou Country. Good morning to you. It's 8:39 on your Tuesday morning, and I love long weekends. I love long weekends because they put some joy back into Sunday evenings, right? Sunday is a great day of the week, but unfortunately, Sunday evening, you're reckoning with the fact that you got to go back to work the next day. But it's nice to get Monday off, and it makes Sunday a lot more fun. We had, because we had Sunday to, you know, have fun with this weekend, we had two movie nights at my house this weekend, Saturday and Sunday, where we watched Star Wars. That's right. It was my daughter's idea. I guess they've been talking about Star Wars at school, so she wanted to watch Star Wars. And as somebody who has seen all of the Star Wars movies, the correct place to start is Episode 4, A New Hope, right? Also known as Star Wars, right? The original Star Wars movie that came out in the late 70s. That's where you start your Star Wars journey, because there is a significant reveal in The Empire Strikes Back, the fifth Star Wars movie, which if you watch all the prequels first, Phantom Menace and all that stuff, really take the wind out of those sails.
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1: 8:42 on your Tuesday morning. Looking cloudy out there right now, and we might have the odd shower on our way today as we hit a daytime high of 17. Here's Tyler Hubbard with Park.

0: It's Riley Green, Change My Mind, right here on Caribou Country, just about 8:49 on your Tuesday morning. And if you weren't listening earlier this morning, we called the winner of the Big Valley Jamboree Getaway. Evelyn is the big winner of the Big Valley Jamboree Getaway. We wish her all the best, heading off to Camrose, Alberta this summer. And if you are a little beside yourself, you're a little sad that you didn't win the Big Valley Jamboree Getaway, I got great news for you. We got a whole nother contest going. We're giving away a pair of tickets to Country Thunder, which happens in Calgary in the month of June, I believe. Friday, June 26th to Sunday, June 28th. Three amazing days of country music. Headliners this year, Lainey Wilson, very big name in the world of country music. Kane Brown going to be your headliner on the Saturday. And the one that I'm really excited about, we don't play these guys on the radio, and not for lack of trying, the Red Clay Strays. They won a country music award this year as the best group. They're like a very kind of like bluesy, bluegrass-inspired country group. They are your headliners on the Friday. If you want to get your name in the draw, you want to win some tickets and $500 cash to get you to Country Thunder this summer, go to mycariboonow.com. 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
0: It's 8:52 on your Tuesday morning, and that means it's time for us to head off towards our 9 o'clock news with Cole Swindell. Hope you get lonely tonight. Right here on Caribou Country.

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1: Good morning, I'm Dale Taylor. Cornell's Board of Education plans to create a public memo about energy drink consumption. Board Chair Lisa Boudreaux says it's a concern that she's heard from several parents, teachers, and members of the community about the negative impacts that these drinks are having on children and youth. She says they're not trying to tell families what they can and can't do.
2: We actually can't, by law, tell students what they can and can't bring to school as a food or drink, of course, unless there's an anaphylactic allergy. But we can certainly, there's a place for us to encourage and inform and educate students and families the best we can.
1: Boudreaux says the intent is to encourage families to have conversations with their children about energy drink consumption and to consider limiting or avoiding sending those beverages to school. Central Chilcotin Rehabilitation Limited has added another award to their trophy case. They were recognized as the 2026 Canadian Biomass Award winner in the category of Community Project of the Year for their large-scale Palmer project in the Caribou Chilcotin. It was given for CCR's work in forest rehabilitation, fiber recovery, and Indigenous-led land stewardship following the devastating 2017 wildfire near Palmer Lake. They reduced dead trees and woody debris, improved forest conditions, and found ways to recover and use wood fiber from a remote area. The Palmer Project has become an example of how wildfire rehabilitation and fiber utilization can work together to support both environmental and economic outcomes. Premier David Eby slammed a new energy agreement between Alberta and the federal government announced Friday.
3: The deal includes a plan to keep Alberta's carbon price lower than the current federal benchmark. It also lays out a process for construction on a new pipeline to BC's coast to possibly start as early as next year, though there's still no confirmed proponent or route. Eby says the agreement amounts to rewarding bad behavior, referring to discussions around Alberta separatism. He again stressed opposition to any repeal of an oil tanker ban to BC's north coast. The BC Conservatives say the NDP government's opposition to the pipeline has left the province sidelined in the discussions. Emily Joveski, Vista News, Victoria.
1: In sports, five Williams A motocross racers were on the podium seven times at Revelstoke this past weekend. Noah Porter was first in two classes, and that keeps him first in the year-to-date standings. Also staying first in the standings of their class was Brock Hoyer, who was first in the weekend's racing in Revelstoke. Also making the podium were Emma Porter, Deacon Hoyer, and Galvin Hoyer, with the third and first on the weekend. The next racing in the Future West Moto BC Championship Series is May 30th and 31st in 100 Mile House. NHL last night, Montreal beat Buffalo 3-2 in overtime. Alex Newhook scored at 11:22 as the Canadiens advance to play the Carolina Hurricanes in the Eastern Conference Final starting Thursday at 5. The NHL Western Conference Final opens Wednesday at 5 with Vegas at Colorado. NBA last night, San Antonio beat Oklahoma City 122-115 in double overtime. The Spurs lead the Western Conference Final 1-0 with Game 2 Wednesday night, 5:30 in Oklahoma City. The NBA Eastern Conference Final tips off tonight at 5 with Cleveland at New York. Major League Baseball, the New York Yankees beat the Toronto Blue Jays 7-6. The Blue Jays are 2-2 on a 7-game road trip that continues today at 4 against the New York Yankees. Get news alerts direct to your inbox. 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I'm Dale Taylor.
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6: Good morning. Your weather for the Caribou today. We're sitting around 10 degrees right now in Quesnel and Williams Lake, climbing up to a daytime high of about 17. Could have the odd shower as we get through the day today, and then we'll drop down to about 3 or 4 overnight tonight. Looking at tomorrow, it is supposed to be warmer. It is supposed to be sunnier. 20 degrees is your forecast for Wednesday.
7: We just wrapped up 1 hour of great music, and look at that. We have another one ready to go. Caribou Country.

It's Luke Combs, Sleepless in a Hotel Room, right here on Caribou Country. Good morning. Had some fun this weekend checking out a little bit of the hockey over at the West Fraser Center. I'll be right back to talk all about that. First, though, it's Gord, Day Job, right here on Caribou Country.

0: Scotty McCreery getting the band back together. A little help from Hootie and the Blowfish on that one. Bottle Rockets. Yeah, I had a great time this weekend. You know, there was so much going on in town. We had the rodeo, the high school rodeo happening over at Alex Fraser Park. And there was a hockey showcase this weekend at the West Fraser Center, which my daughter and I took in a game on... What was it? I guess it would have been Saturday. Yeah, Saturday, she and I headed down and we watched the game between the Kamloops Storm under 18 and the Alberta Trashers, which I got to say, when I saw the schedule, I thought Trashers was like a misspelling. I thought it was supposed to be Thrashers, but no. Their logo is a garbage can. So that was pretty awesome. And it was a great time, man. That was good hockey. Obviously, you know, it wasn't super jam-packed in there, but we had a fantastic time watching the game. And I was trying to, like, just explain with my rudimentary hockey knowledge. I was trying to explain stuff about, you know, offsides and all the different penalties that were getting called. And, yeah, we had an absolute blast. I think the Storm took that game. But, yeah, kudos to both sides and to the Quesnel River Rush for organizing.
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2: On your Tuesday morning. We're warming up to 17 degrees today. Still going to be pretty cloudy, though. Might have a little bit of wind headed our way this afternoon. We'll have to wait and see. Here's Sam Hunt, Body Like a Back Road, right here on Caribou Country.
3: Got a girl from the south side, got brazen hair. First time I seen her walk by, and I about fell up on my chair.

It's the Rec Laws People Don't Talk About right here on Caribou Country. Good morning to you. Somebody's got the skills to beat the rush. The DeRoche Ridge Rush. We'll talk about this awesome scavenger hunt coming up at the end of June. That's next on the show. First, it's Maren Morris, 80s Mercedes.

0: Lindsay L. tripping on us right here on Caribou Country. Good morning to ya. Yes, we're looking for the person with the skills. The skills to pay the bills. Because the DeRoche Ridge Rush is coming up at the end of June, Saturday, June 27th. It's a massive scavenger hunt style event that'll lead two-person teams to different locations around Quesnel by solving clues and completing hilarious and challenging activities. I saw one of the skills is mechanical bull riding, which I think is going to be super fun. Cash prizes for top teams, fun prizes, costume prizes, all that good stuff. It is a skills-based race. 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So for you and your bestie, you pool together the cash and you get yourself into the DeRoche Ridge Rush. Now, if you want to win your way into the competition, why don't you text me the word skill, right? As in, I have the skill, 250-992-5554.
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JoJo Mason, Edge of the Night, right here on Caribou Country. Good morning to you. Almost at the end of the show here, but there's something really cool coming up at the end of the month that I want to talk about before I go. First, though, we got Thomas Rhett and Jordan Davis, Ain't a Bad Life on Caribou Country.

0: It's the Washboard Union Band Honor T-shirt right here on Caribou Country. Good morning. Yeah, we're kind of coming up on the end of the show here, but before I go, I want to tell you about a comedy show, which, you know, comedy shows near and dear to my heart. There's a comedy show coming up at the end of May, May 30th, over at the Senior Center. Alex McKenzie is bringing his show into town. Now, if you don't know, Alex used to play for the Quesnel Kangaroos. I did not know this until I met him. He was the MC at the Brent Butt comedy show up in Prince George. And I was horrified when I met him because he revealed that we had met before. And like back when I was doing comedy. And I don't know, this is going to surprise some people out there. I used to be a bit of a jerk, at least in the world of stand-up comedy. I wasn't the nice, friendly guy that I am now. So I'll pay it forward. Get yourself a ticket to go see Alex's show. He's a very funny guy. You're going to have a good time.
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0: All right, that's going to do it for me. Whatever you are doing with your Tuesday that feels like a Monday, I hope you have a good one. And we'll see you back here soon on Caribou Country.

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0: That's John Party Last Night Lonely here on Caribou Country. Good morning, everybody. Well, I made it through your long weekend A-OK. I know it seems shorter than it should have been, but I was enjoying the time off, absolutely. Got some good stuff along the way. I'm going to tell you about a few things we got going on here at the old radio station as the morning goes on. So sit back, relax, grab your favorite beverage, and we'll get into it.
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0: Jess Musk, Luke, and Go Getter here on Caribou Country. Chris here with you. Well, I always have some interesting things to pass along to you, and today is no different. Well, more men are stepping into the healthcare field, apparently, as the demand for nurses continues to skyrocket. A government report shows that men now make up nearly 12% of all registered nurses in the U.S. Anyway, practical nurses and nurse practitioners, that's a big jump from 2002, when men accounted for just 7% of the nursing workforce.
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0: It's Morgan Griffiths and a bottle of bourbon here on Caribou Country. Chris here with you. Hi, guys. How you doing? Hope your long weekend went well. Well, let's see. What is coming down the pike? Got a few things. Of course, we wrapped up our Big Valley Jamboree giveaway this morning. And a shout out to thank you to all the folks that put that together for us. And, of course, our winner, Evelyn Forster. Well done. Congratulations. Let's see. What do we got coming down the line now? Well, we have another contest for you. Not was there just one big country music festival in Alberta. There was two. And we are giving away a pass or two for the next one. And that is Country Thunder. Kickoff summer with Caribou Country and Country 840. We're sending two lucky winners to Country Thunder, Alberta in Calgary, June 26th to 28th. And you can get entered online right up there on mycaribounow.com. And Country Thunder is coming. We want to send you there. So check it out.
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0: That's High Valley. I grew up on that here on Caribou Country. Hey, there we go. Checking on your weather for today. A few showers here and there. We had a couple down where I am. And mix of sun and cloud for the rest of the day. Looking at winds gusting to 40 at times in a few places and highs of 18. It's all going to lighten up and actually clear off overnight for tonight. Lows of 4 overnight. And for tomorrow, sunshine and highs of 20. Some wind, cloudy periods, and lows of 5 for tomorrow night.
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1: Sasha, Hey, Mama Made It here on Caribou Country. I did. I made it into work after the long weekend. Oh, well, okay, fine. Tough crowd. Let's see. Oh, this is kind of interesting. If you're familiar with Vancouver, you might be familiar with the 9 o'clock gun. It actually went from timekeeper to artillery on this day, on yesterday, in 1964. For decades, the cannon in Stanley Park has one job, fire at 9 p.m. sharp, so ships in the harbor and about half the city can set their clocks by it. Dependable as the rain, but on this particular night, someone decided to spice things up a little bit. Before the nightly firing, pranksters stuffed rocks into the barrel. So at exactly 9 p.m., when the bridgeman pressed the familiar little button, the cannon didn't just boom, it launched. Rocks shot across Cole Harbor, and one of them blasted clean through the glowing O of a Texaco sign on a fuel barge. The operator of the barge said, "Yeah, well, if they wanted to sink us, that's one way to do it." There were no injuries. Everybody was startled, of course. The 9 o'clock gun itself was already nearly 150 years old by then, cast in 1816, and it's still fired nightly today from Stanley Park. These days, though, the barrel is treated with a little more respect. One accidental harbor bombardment was probably enough.
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That's Tim McGraw and friends in Highway Don't Care here on Caribou Country. Chris here with you. 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Wouldn't that be cool? 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

0: There's Madeline Merlo here on Caribou Country. Checking on your weather for the rest of the day and into the evening. Well, we're looking at a few clouds and lows of 4 overnight. So things are going to clear off. Sunny skies for tomorrow and a high of 20. Some wind in there gusting to 40 at times. Cloudy periods and lows of 5 for tomorrow night. Enjoy.
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0: That's Reckless, where I'm from here on Caribou Country. Well, I'm from the Caribou, so doesn't get much better than that. Hey, guys, how you doing out there? Chris here with you all the way until 2 o'clock. The May Blooms Market is coming up, and this is going to be happening at the Seniors Community Center in Quesnel, I do believe. And you can join them for a day of shopping, supporting local and celebrating spring. 35 amazing vendors. It's happening Saturday, May 23rd from 10 a.m. until 4. And yeah, it's happening at the Seniors Community Center. So that is pretty cool. Always love these little events, actually.
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0: That's Owen Riegling, Tail Light This Town, here on Caribou Country. Checking on the old birthday list. Well, as a matter of fact, one of the headliners for Country Thunder is having a birthday today. Lainey Wilson is 34 years old today. Also on the birthday list on the country side of things, Shooter Jennings is 47 years old today, son of Waylon Jennings and Jesse Coulter. He is also a singer, and he played his dad in the Johnny Cash biopic, Walk the Line. How about that? Who else we got here on the list for today? Grace Jones, singer, model, and actress. Boomerang, View to a Kill, Conan the Destroyer. She's 74 years old today. And Andre the Giant, born this day 1946, passed away at the age of 46 back in 1993. 7'4", 380-pound French-born wrestler, was the first inductee into the WWF Hall of Fame. And he was also an actor, played two roles he's really known for. He played Bigfoot on the original $6 Million Man TV series. And, of course, he played Fezzik the Giant in The Princess Bride. Yes. Anybody want a peanut? Andre the Giant, born in the state in 1946.
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2: 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The village itself is long. Very long. Lac La Hache is known as the longest town in the Cariboo. 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Long is in 19 kilometers long. 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
1: That's Josh Ross and Scared of Getting Sober here on Country Caribou Country. Well, guys, that is all I have for your midday show. And turn things over to Becky, and she'll be with you until 6 o'clock. Have yourselves a great day. Be safe, whatever you're doing. We'll talk to you tomorrow right back here for your midday show on Caribou Country. Have a good one. Take care.
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It's Clint Black here on Caribou Country with a song, A Good Run of Bad Luck. Well, hey, how is your Tuesday going? It's Becky here after taking the lovely long weekend off. It was great. Had a fantastic time. A few fun stories that came out of that. And then at some point this hour, we've got certain events going on. And something about your coffee and how you can make it a little bit better with a chaser. Stick around for all that. Let's start with the long weekend and a few more minutes here after Mackenzie Porter with Have Your Beer.

0: Johnny Reed here on Caribou Country with Out of the Blue. Well, hey, how's it going? It's Becky here with you. It's about 2:11 now on our Tuesday after the long weekend. And I hope your long weekend was fabulous. Mine was all kinds of fun, mostly because I got a whole bunch of naps in there and it was amazing. Like, I had the other fun stuff too. Had a good campfire a few times with friends, met up with some people I haven't seen in forever. But yeah, the whole ability to take naps in the middle of the day is something I think my body desperately needed. And it was great. Although right now I am realizing that I might have misplanned this a little bit because I'm in the middle of what should be like my fourth nap of the day and I'm still awake. And yeah, my nervous system's going, hey, you're extra tired now because you had so many naps. So they were good for the weekend. But for the next long weekend we have, I think what's that like in August, right? I should probably plan it better. Maybe actually plan a trip in there. Although, you know, the naps are a fun thing. I might have to time them a bit better. So it's not like in the middle of my actual work day when my body's like, hey, you might need some extra coffee now.
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0: Time now for your 2020 weather. Well, it was raining about 10 minutes ago out here in the Caribou, or at least it was outside my window in Quesnel. The sun has just broken through, and sun and clouds is going to be the day's theme. Probably a little bit of rain showers in and off for the rest of the day, which I think is okay as long as the sunshine comes up. Datum high of 17. Right now, it is 15 in Quesnel. Williams Lake is 14. Not in 100 mile, it's 13. Next up on Caribou Country, we've got Megan Patrick's Safe Place to Break.

0: It's Sully Burrows on Caribou Country. The song's called Put It On Me. Hey, how's it going? It's Becky here. We're at 2:27 now on this Tuesday, and I don't know if the coffee is working for you or not this morning. I mean, it's a Tuesday after a long weekend, so I'm sure, like me, you're on a few more extra cups of coffee, but have you ever heard of doing your coffee with a chaser at the end of it? Like, I know I've done chasers with certain adult beverages before because you're trying to get the taste out of your mouth, but apparently there's a way you can do a grapefruit juice chaser after coffee, and it's meant to stay in your system a little bit longer. Something, the scientific term from the article I was reading was like, it will slow down the coffee's metabolism as it goes through your body, and will just make that last longer so you don't get that massive caffeine crash at the end. But my theory would be, if I had to drink grapefruit juice, which I don't like grapefruit and I don't get along very well, my entire system would just be awake anyway, because it would say something along the lines of, oh, that was gross and disgusting, and too much adrenaline in my system now to fall back to sleep, so I guess we're staying awake.
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7: Hey, here's some drug-impaired driving laws, simplified. If police suspect you're driving impaired by drugs, they have the tools to arrest you. First, a roadside test.

0: It's Josh Stump here on Caribou Country. That is Nobody's Roads. Well, hey, how's it going? It's Becky here. We're getting closer and closer to 3 o'clock. So before we actually get there, why don't we talk about a circus coming to town? Now, I hope you've already bought tickets to go see the circus the end of May, which is now like only a week away. And it's happening at Alex Fraser Park, that last few days before the month is over. So it's from the 28th to the 31st. And I was just checking out the tickets online. The website that you can get these tickets on is supercircus.com. And a bunch of them are already selling out, kind of like the early bird tickets. A bunch of them still available at the door, but we're talking you're paying now, like $35, $40 to go and buy those tickets online. For some shows, they still have tickets available at like $19. So if you want to save a little bit of money, that's probably the place I direct you. But good news is you can go out and get tickets at the door. And I'm looking them up, and they have like ringside tickets. Those are about $60. VIPs, $50. The general adult one's only about $35, which to go see a show with a whole bunch of acrobats and just your trapeze artists and all those cool stuff, I think is definitely worth it. Like, I've been wanting to run away with a circus for ages, but, going in person to see a circus is probably the next best way to fulfill that childhood wish.
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It's Toby Keith on Caribou Country. How do you like me now? How's it going? It's Becky here, and I am here for your 3 o'clock hour to bring you all the fun news and updates and just cool things going on. And why don't we start with a certain Canadian team winning the round of the playoffs and going off to the next round, which is exciting. But the kind of exciting story that's coming out of this is what the fans were doing enough to cause an actual earthquake on a bunch of things. But we'll talk about exactly what I mean by that after Shaboozy's Good News.

0: Jess Moskaluk on Caribou Country. Take Me Home is the title of that song. And hey, it's Becky hanging out with you at 3:19. And I don't know what kind of hockey you were able to consume over the long weekend, but you may have heard the fact that the Habs are officially moving on into the semifinals, which is all kinds of exciting, at least for Habs fans. Like, there's a giant part of me as a Leaf fan who really, really wants to cheer for, like, a Canadian team going all the way, because we just haven't had one in ages. And then the other part of me is like, oh, why wasn't it the Oilers? I really was looking forward to them going all the way. But no, we got the Habs, which is fantastic for them. And I guess a few fans also thought that, because while the game was going on, and it was game 7 overtime, let me remind you, there was actually seismic activity recorded in Montreal, because I guess the fans were so enthusiastic, jumping up and down. Two different universities in the area registered like a 0.5 on the Richter scale, which is really nothing. But the fact that they were jumping and celebrating so much, they're literally setting off the Richter scale. That is pretty impressive. So I'm curious to see what the first game of the next round is on Thursday, how that's going to go. Kind of optimistic, but, you know, again, as a Leaf fan, I think I'll wait to see how things go and then figure out who I'm cheering for.
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0: Time now for your 2020 weather. Well, the clouds have rolled back inside, at least for the next little bit, out of my studio window here on Quesnel. And it's kind of been the theme of today. A little bit of rain potentially throughout the rest of the afternoon, a little bit of sun, and those clouds coming back and forth. Tomorrow it's looking a little bit more sunny, a daytime high of 19. So fingers crossed we get some nice weather this week. For the temperature right now, it's 15 in Quesnel. Williams Lake is 14. And out in 100 Mile, it's 13. Back to the music on Caribou Country we go with Morgan Wallen's Don't We.

0: to Neil Ards with Don't Ruin Flowers, that song here on Caribou Country. And hey, how's it going? It's Becky here at 3:34. And did you know the inspiration of that song, unsurprisingly, came from the middle of a breakup? I was reading an article, what drove Tenille Ards to write this song. She said, she was having a breakup and then realized the apologies that she was getting from the person she was breaking up with were just nothing. They were just, roses and different flowers wrapped in, just more symbolism than an actual apology or any kind of remorse. And the song just blossomed from there, which I thought was kind of cool, Like it has a lot of symbolism in the song, in the music video that was released at the same time of the song, definitely goes into that theme as well. So there you go. A few music facts of the day for you too. And it's a pretty cool music video. So if you got YouTube open, definitely a song worth checking out.
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0: Sean Austin and Chris Lane with Tailgate to Heaven here on Caribou Country. Hey, how's it going? It's Becky at 3:48 now on our Tuesday. And hey, here's a question for you. What is that one thing in your house that is officially the oldest thing you own? And I mean, you know, it could be yourself if you've, you know, maybe reached past 80 or 85, however that works. But for myself, I've not quite reached that age. And I definitely have things that are close to that. Like I got a few old things that I've inherited from, you know, grandparents, aunts and uncles, like a few paintings and things like that. But the big thing I'm finding when you inherit stuff from people is like the Tupperware and the extra boxes and the extra random stuff. Like, it's interesting. I don't know what to do with a lot of that. And I have a bunch of my friends kind of in the same boat as I am right now, where they're like, yeah, I started to inherit things. You know, somebody's moving, they're downsizing. You inherit it because someone passed away. And there's just stuff where you're like, well, technically this is useful, but I don't need 17 lids to a single Tupperware. But do I get rid of it? Like, usually the answer to that is yes. Although I will be on the side of, if you got the space and you might need it eventually, like extra Tupperware, hey, go put it in the basement, label it, and then forget about it till you need it. But that being said, if it's like an old knickknack that you know is just going to take up space, and as long as, you know, whichever relative you got it from doesn't find out, that might be the spot where it's okay to slowly start donating things. That being said, just be prepared for that conversation when your aunt comes over and says, oh, where's that hideous pink cat display that I gave you last winter? Because that could be a very long conversation.
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It's Tony Stevens, Whiskey in Colorado here on Caribou Country. And hey, how's it going? It's Becky here. We're officially past 4 o'clock now, but 4:14. So why don't we get into the good news story of the day? This one is going to be a fun one if you like anything to do with birds and wildlife conservation. And it's something that a school is doing to kind of help out with a certain type of very big flying predator. And I found it all kinds of cool. So we'll get into it after Chris Stapleton's song, Starting Over.

0: You're listening to Caribou Country for your afternoon here on a Tuesday with us, Tebby, and that's going to leave a memory. Well, hey, how's it going? It's Becky here, and it is time for your good news story of the day. And if you love any kind of wildlife and birds in particular, you'll love this very creative way to do a fundraiser and kind of help educate a classroom at the same time. I was reading an article today about a California teacher who has taken her fourth grade class to kind of new levels of immersive studies by using a live stream. Now, this live stream is called Friends of Big Beaver Valley.org if you're curious to look it up. But basically what it is just a conservation group, and they're doing this really cool thing with live streaming a couple of bald eagles. Now, it is a camera like right in their nest, and I am live right now watching a couple little babies slowly learn the world around them. They're looking at their parents. They're looking at the majestic views. It's really, really cool. And yeah, a teacher in California went, hey, what a fantastic way to teach my class about both fundraisers and animal conservation and the life cycle of a bald eagle at the same time. And I guess they've been watching these guys since they were little babies in eggs, and now they're not quite ready to fly, but they're getting there. So hey, kind of a cool thing to look up. And if you're a teacher or you have any kind of idea about teaching your own kids about how conservation and wildlife works, live streams are so cool. You can see them in real time. A lot of zoos have them, a lot of different conservation groups, and yeah, you can see how animals work without having to go out and kind of invade their space. So a really cool way if you have any young people in your life asking all the fun questions about the world around them.
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0: Time now for your 2020 weather. Well, still some sunshine outside of my window right now. It has been raining on and off all afternoon. Clouds rolling in, sunshine coming in and out. So it's just the all of the above kind of weather today. And when I look at Environment Canada too, it's telling me a lot of the same thing as we get into this evening. Kind of chance of showers, overnight low of about 4. So fairly cool today. But tomorrow, as of now, looking like a lot of sunshine and a high of 19. So we've got that to look forward to. Right now, it is 15 in Quesnel. Williams Lake is sitting at 14 and 100 mile at 13. Up next on Caribou Country, I have got Sam Hunt with Country House.

0: Memories and music to go hand in hand. Whether they take you back to a time you had to ask for help tying your shoes,
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0: 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Caribou Country.

0: It's Josh Ross here on Caribou Country. That is Leave Me Too. Well, it's 4:38 now, and hey, how's it going? It's Becky here, and I don't know what you've heard when it comes to country music in person this summer, but I want to point out something called Country Thunder. Now, that is a music festival happening in Alberta. It's in Calgary, the downtown area, on the 26th and the 28th of June, which is like a month away now. A month and a week, I think, if I'm being accurate. But I was looking up a few of the headliners out there, and we have got like so many different great artists we play right here on Caribou Country. Just kind of going to be there. Like Cameron Whitcomb will be there on the 27th. We have Tyler Hubbard. We got Kane Brown. There's so many great people. Even Lainey Wilson's going to be out there. And you know what? We got so excited about it. We got ourselves a pair of tickets to give away for free. Now, the way that it works for you to qualify to go and see Country Thunder this summer, just totally for free, is by heading over to mycaribounow.com. You are going to see a win tab there at the top, and after you're done reading today's news, just head on over there. And it takes all of like 35 seconds, assuming you know your own name, to put your name in the draw, and there you go, which will be all kinds of fun. And yeah, that's brought to you by Quesnel Lock and Key, which is a fantastic spot. So hey, speaking of fantastic, you want to have a fantastic summer, get some more country music into you, go to MyCaribou Now and sign up.
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0: to Nia Twain here on Caribou Country with a song from 1995, Whose Bed Have Your Boots Been Under? Well, hey, how's it going? I hope this has just been a lovely, you know, Tuesday after the long weekend kind of day. And I hope you didn't start it like I did, where I woke up and kind of like 3 seconds in had a mini heart attack. Because I was like, oh, wait, is today garbage day? Is that tomorrow? Has everything been moved? And I had to take a moment and I used the power of the internet. And turns out we're good. It's fine, at least for the area of Quesnel, because we're not on a garbage week, which is great. But like, it doesn't matter where I have been living in the past. It's always after the long weekend where I'm like, oh yeah, that's great. Why is my neighbor putting the garbage out? That's weird. Oh no, it changed, because usually it will like move it to the day after, which I did check out. If you're in the Williams Lake area, if you had a garbage day today, nope, you don't. It's actually tomorrow. So, every district is a little different. So if you're not sure, you can do one of two things. You can go online and check like I did, or you just look at your neighbors down the street, and there's always one person, doesn't matter where you're living on the block, that will have their garbage out, like, you know, 7 a.m. on the dot every time. So if you look down the road and your neighbor Fred has got the garbage out, probably good indication that it's your turn to get the garbage out as well.
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